Yeah. Ready. You know what I'm saying? You know. Yeah. Yeah. Me like a. You know what I'm saying? Let's go.

0: Yes.
1: He said, immediately. Can I go today?
0: Immediately.
1: Who is this?
0: Expeditiously, Kevin.
1: Hey, Kev. Yes, you are caller 19. You got that backpack for the kiddos. Plus, you and Boo are going to see Isaiah Rashad at the Brooklyn Bowl. Ooh.
0: Right now.
1: There we go. Because you're going to need to get out the house and escape.
0: Man. Well, my kids come from St. Louis through the whole summer, so.
1: And it's hot and you irritated.
0: Yeah. I'm ready to get out. We come going back to St. Louis.
1: Hey, Daddy got to have a life, too.
0: Right. Thank you. And

0: 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You want them? We got them.
1: We're going to go ahead and get you inside this NBA Summer League.
2: 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Oh, my God. 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
2: Couple of accidents on Interstate 11 that could slow you down. Northbound at Jones, also northbound 11 at the Charleston off-ramp. Remember, Desert Inn is closed at Decatur due to an earlier accident there. Injury incidents, 15 south at Flamingo, that one's new. 15 north at D Street. And look for backups on the Southern Beltway 215 east at the Stephanie off-ramp. Now you're up to date with on-time traffic.
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baby, some indica. 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Good luck. It's Hot 975.

Coming up tomorrow morning, ladies and gentlemen, you got to tune in so you can save some money on back to school. We got school supplies, we got backpacks, we got tickets. It's all coming up tomorrow morning. Get the details right here at 6 a.m.

0: 19, looking for my caller 19.
1: What's up, Kay? Is it me?
0: Who is you?
1: Derek. Hell yeah.
0: Hi, Derek. Yes, boy, you got that $50 Harding gift chip. Oh.
1: Oh, yeah. I can smell it now. I can smell it now. Like,
0: oh, it's in the air. Oh, it's in the air. I love it. Wait, though. D, have you been to Harding before?
1: Yes, I have.
0: Oh, so you know.
1: Oh, man. It's heaven over there.
0: Yeah, some people love Disney. I love Harding.
1: I'm with you. I'm with you on that.
0: All right, D. Who got you puff passing?
1: Hi, Maddie.

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5: The Las Vegas Aviators won the opener of a six-game series in Oklahoma City, but that was it. The Comets took the last five, including yesterday's 3-0 shutout. They'll get plenty of home cooking with a season-long homestand that begins tomorrow against the Tacoma Rainiers at Las Vegas Ballpark. Their parent club, the Athletics, were swept in Detroit this weekend, getting outscored 32-7. They'll take their five-game losing streak into Cincinnati tomorrow. The Las Vegas Aces' five-game road trip started in Chicago on Saturday with a crushing loss to the Sky. The defending champs blew a 10-point lead in the final quarter that was capped off with a game-ending three-pointer to lose 84-83. A poker world champion will be crowned this week at Paris, Las Vegas. The cards go in the air for the final table of the World Series of Poker main event today. Top prize, $10 million, the coveted gold bracelet, and lifetime bragging rights.
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0: every time I die for you. No, you wouldn't.
1: I mean, yeah, he would.
0: I smell cap.
1: You know what to die means?
2: What? What that mean?
1: Have an orgasm.
0: Oh! Oh,
1: that's Shakespeare.
0: Oh, yeah, it is.
1: And Much Ado About Nothing.
0: No, okay. Okay. Yeah. I just, you know,
1: actually, I got that from Class Act, the movie.
0: Oh,
1: but
0: yes.
1: Still.
0: That's my favorite kid. Y'all love House Party. I love Class. This what? Is JCPenney. Top of the line, buddy.
1: Still, Shakespeare still wrote it, so yeah. It's art.
0: Yes, right. It is art. That's right.
1: Back on Monday. That's right. Get your brains back ready. Speaking to learn.

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4: 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Turn up. Drop some of that new ish.

just make sure the one thing that you don't do is waste your time. The sooner you learn that, the more you'll do with your time. All right, D-Money975, what's up on a Monday? Time to do what we do. Hold you down all the way until midnight. I got to send a shout out to Jade out there on the check-in. Hello. All right, get your shout-outs and requests in. I got a loaded show tonight. Your school days, back to school, backpack is coming up. I got something in the backpack for the kids and the adults. I'll be giving away my backpack in a few minutes, this hour sometime, so keep it locked. I'll let you know when. Plus, D-Money Sneaker Club has officially returned. Shout out to WSS Shoes. I'll do my sneaker club. Who wants to be the first person to join D-Money Sneaker Club 2026? We'll do that right after your 8 o'clock hour. All right, plus I got your night show news on the way. Question of the night. You know how we get down Vegas right here to Rockstar. DJ D-Money on a Monday. Let's go ahead and get this show started. Hot 97.5 on this hot. Yo, when is this weather going to calm down? This is crazy. Keep it locked.

0: news today. Hey.
1: Oh my goodness. Oh my God. Hi.
0: Yes, D Money Girl.
1: I'm okay now. I hope I'm all gonna be okay.
0: You just wanted to talk to the rock star tonight.
1: I did. But I wanted that gift card too.
0: Oh, you want to be in D Money Sneaker Club?
1: Yay.
0: $100 gift card to WSS Shoes. I'll have that after 8 p.m.
1: Okay.
0: Keep listening.
1: I will.
0: That's right. In the meantime, Vegas, new music from Tyler is called Is It Love? You heard it here first on 107.5 Tonight Show.

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All right, giving away those backpacks in a couple of minutes. Plus, I got your night show news. I'm going to get tomorrow's news today. 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

0: 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What's up?
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0: Jardine,
1: some tickets, something.
0: That girl said, look, D Money, hook me up tonight.
1: Hook me up. I'm out here sweating like a plague, DoorDashing. Hook it up.
0: It don't make no sense. Like, I know it get hot out here, but man.
1: All right, I'm telling you, this is horrible.
0: While you out there getting to the bag, keep your radio locked because I got tons of stuff tonight. I got this backpack full of the school supplies for the little homies and tickets to go see OGZ plus D-Money Sneaker Club is officially back. $100 gift card to WSS Shoes. 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
1: 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Fresh off the heels of the Michael movie destroying box office records and Jafar becoming an international star, looks like the Jackson family is up to it again as they officially announced an 8-part docuseries about their late father, Joe Jackson, titled The Manager, The Mythology, The Legend. It's supposed to air on a new streaming platform, Black Prime, and it looks like it's supposed to be executive produced by Marlon Jackson, who's also going to narrate the series. These Jackson kids must need some money, good gracious. And it looks like Blueface and his baby mama, Nevaeh, they're opening up their baby shower to the public. They said, y'all can pull up, but it's going to cost you. They're charging people who want to attend their public baby shower, making them buy a gift for their baby in exchange for the location. They say you got to send them proof of purchase, as that's the only way you'll be able to receive the address. Blueface already has 3 other children that he acknowledges, 2 with Jay and Alexis and that 1 with Christy and Rock. Now, this will be his 4th with Nevaeh. How do y'all feel about Blueface making his guests buy gifts to come to the baby shower? And that's your Night Show News on this Monday, August the 3rd.
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0: Yeah.
1: Shebang, time to find my first win on your night show, 3205-834. That school days back to school giveaway, giving you just in time for back to school. Caller 19 right now. I got that backpack for you and the little homies, and I got a pair of tickets to go check out Oh Jeezy. See the Who Wants to Smoke tour September 12th over at the Orleans Arena. All right, you want to get hooked up with that? Caller 19 right now. School days back to school giveaway, just in time for back to school. Hey, something for the kids. Something for the grown-ups, all right? Where's my first winner tonight? This is 97.5.

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2: The Las Vegas Aces five-game road trip started in Chicago on Saturday with a crushing loss to the Sky. The defending champs blew a 10-point lead in the final quarter that was capped off with a game-ending three-pointer to lose 84-83. The Las Vegas Aviators won the opener of a six-game series in Oklahoma City, but that was it. The Comets took the last five, including yesterday's 3-0 shutout. They'll get plenty of home cooking with a season-long homestand that begins tomorrow against the Tacoma Rainiers at Las Vegas Ballpark. Their parent club, the Athletics, were swept in Detroit this weekend, getting outscored 32-7. They'll take their five-game losing streak into Cincinnati tomorrow. A poker world champion will be crowned this week at Paris, Las Vegas. The cards go in the air for the final table of the World Series of Poker main event today. Top prize, $10 million, the coveted gold bracelet, and lifetime bragging rights.
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0: Tell them what? Hey, school days back to school giveaway. Where's my winner?
1: Hello?
0: I know you ready to go see OGZ.
1: Woo! Yeah, yeah. Hey.
0: Let's go, 19.
1: Let's go.
0: Yeah.
1: That's
0: good.
1: My husband's like, come over here and help me do this.
0: I was
1: like, wait, I'm
0: going to
1: win.
0: Exactly. Hey, hubby, wait a minute. We're going to go outside and we're going to get our kid a cool little back to school backpack, right?
1: Yes, yes, yes.
0: Best of both worlds. I'm saying, the school days back to school giveaway. Backpack full of goodies for the kids and concert tickets to go see OGZ for the grown-ups.
1: Yeah, that's crazy. Thank you. 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
0: You know the vibes in Vegas. Don't forget, D-Buddy Sneaker Club is officially back. Shout out to WSS Shoes. I got a $100 gift card coming up right inside of your 8 o'clock hour. All right, don't go anywhere. Push it.

0: a 10, girl, you a 10. Girl, you a 10, girl, you a 10, girl, you a 10. 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
1: 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KVEG Mesquite Las Vegas' Hot 975. What's good, Sin City?
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1: 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It all starts with D-Money. Right about now.
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This is...

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We got school supplies, we got backpacks, we got tickets. It's all coming up tomorrow morning. 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

0: is almost over. Almost back to school time. I mean, it basically is back to school time. Shout out to everybody out there on the grind, trying to get everything all pieced together for this last week rundown. All right, 3205-834.
1: Hey, what's up, brother? How are you, man? I was just calling to see if you guys are doing that gift card for the shoe store.
0: That's right, D-Money Sneaker Club. You know I am. It's coming up in a couple minutes. How's it gonna help you out if you get it?
1: Oh, man, it's a real struggle right now for me and my wife, man. You know, just trying to get my daughter some shoes back to school. You know what I mean? Yeah, it's tough out there, man. But yeah, I'm gonna keep tapping in.
0: You don't change the station, major. Shout out to WSS Shoes. D-Money Sneaker Club is back for the year 2026. I'll do it in a couple minutes, all right?
1: I appreciate you, brother.
0: In the meantime, new Beyonce, it's called Morning Dew. 975, when she walk with that donkey donk. Hello.
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0: 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Hot 975.
1: Oh my God, Josh, can I try on your glasses?

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1: Yo, let's go to D-Money Sneaker Club.
0: Hey, I want some shoes for my baby.
1: That's right, 19. Look, you are the first winner of the 2026 edition of D-Money Sneaker Club. What's up?
0: Hey, thank you, D-Money. That's my high honey.
1: Got to get baby girl right for school, huh?
0: Baby boy, baby boy.
1: You right. Let me get it right.
0: Thank you, D-Money.
1: Thank you for listening. Major shout out to WSS Shoes. D-Money Sneaker Club is back. The whole city is talking about it. And you got that $100 gift card to WSS Shoes. That's going to help you out, right?
0: Yes, honey. It sure do.
1: Let me take a little bit off that checklist.
0: I have one new backpack. You
1: and
0: my son in the background?
1: I am. All of them in the business. Don't worry, son. We got this. Nah, hold tight. Hold tight. Don't hang up, all right? I got you.
0: Thank you, D-Money. Mm-hmm.

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They trying to spin it and spin it. Young Miami on your radio, 3205-834. D-Money Sneaker Club Vegas is officially back. Huge shout out to WSS Shoes. My girl Melvina, she got hooked up with my first $100 gift card. Don't trip. We got tons of gift cards to hook you guys up with. I will do it tomorrow after 8 p.m., okay? So if you need that $100 gift card from WSS Shoes and myself, tomorrow after 8 o'clock, another chance. All right, stay right here. I got your question of the night coming up, plus a $50 gift chip to Hard Aid Premium Cannabis Dispensary. We'll do it aside of the takeoff mix after 9 o'clock, all right? And, hey, real quick, I ain't heard from my girl Judy in a minute. Judy, where you at, girl? You ain't caught up here and hollered at your boy or nothing.

Shout out my boy Big Smoke. You know, y'all be listening. Hey, I appreciate y'all rocking with your boy, all right? You know the vibes. If you haven't talked to me before, go ahead and call me. You know, I'm here. It is 975. Do Fat Smack Butter Beat on Vegas's Night Show. Let's go.

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5: The Las Vegas Aviators won the opener of a six-game series in Oklahoma City, but that was it. The Comets took the last five, including yesterday's 3-0 shutout. They'll get plenty of home cooking with a season-long homestand that begins tomorrow against the Tacoma Rainiers at Las Vegas Ballpark. Their parent club, the Athletics, were swept in Detroit this weekend, getting outscored 32-7. They'll take their five-game losing streak into Cincinnati tomorrow. The Las Vegas Aces' five-game road trip started in Chicago on Saturday with a crushing loss to the Sky. The defending champs blew a 10-point lead in the final quarter that was capped off with a game-ending three-pointer to lose 84-83. A poker world champion will be crowned this week at Paris, Las Vegas. The cards go in the air for the final table of the World Series of Poker main event today. Top prize, $10 million, the coveted gold bracelet, and lifetime bragging rights.
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ain't gonna never be nobody that played for the Minnesota Vikings, okay? D-Money-975-320-5834. Maybe for the Valley Vikings, you can meet somebody that played for them, all right? Like me, 320-5834. Yes, right. D-Money Sneaker Club is back. Shout out to WSS Shoes. I got another $100 gift card that I'm going to hook somebody up with tomorrow. We'll do your question of the night inside of the takeoff mix. Shout out to DJ Banks already in the building. And I got that $50 gift chip to Hardeen Premium Cannabis Dispensary, okay? The night show is rolling right here on a Monday. And don't forget, tap in with my boy Devin Cameron from Cameron Law, because he's Las Vegas' finest personal injury attorney with over $10 million worth of winnings for his clients. 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

0: Thanks. Thanks to Urban Rockstar, DJ D-Money, 320-5834. All right, you know your mix is rolling. 1 hour commercial free. Thanks to the homies at Hardy Premium Cannabis Dispensary for use by adults 21 years of age in order to keep out of reach of children. I got a $50 gift chip to go check them out in a few minutes. Don't take my word for it. They're the number one dispensary. Go see for yourself, all right, on your boy. Stay tapped in. We'll do that in a minute. And speaking of on your boy, now, I saw this story online. Time for the question of the night on a Monday. So this woman, she's married, and her father tragically passed away, and he left her an inheritance of over $780,000, all right? Now, the wife says she refuses to tell the husband where she's investing the money, okay? All right, 320-584. I didn't know that was a thing. I didn't know that, you know, one partner could keep something from another in the marriage, all right? 320-5834. Question of the night on this Monday. Vegas, I want to know, should the wife have to share her inheritance with her husband, all right? They're married. She just got $780,000 inheritance from her father passing away. What would you do? Should, fellas, y'all tap in too. Should the wife have to share the inheritance with her husband, or is she allowed to keep it to herself? All right, question of the night on this Monday inside of your Takeoff Mix 975. We talking about it, Vegas. Let's go.
1: Let's go. In the morning.

0: Hey, my question of the night, what you think?
1: Man, for $700,000 inheritance, yeah. If I really love her, I'll give her just $100,000. That's it. If she start complaining, want more, I'm gone. If she gave you $100,000, I'm gone. That's it.
0: Now, she got the inheritance for over $700,000, and she's not telling her husband what she's doing with it. So what if your wife got $700,000 and wouldn't tell you what she was doing with it or wouldn't share it with you?
1: Oh, dang, true, man. It's like, oh, okay, that's how you want to be? Don't let me come, bitch. I'm just gone. I'm gone. I ain't gonna say nothing. I'm just gone. That's it. Like, all right, then when you find out, don't be mad. We even.
0: You just out the door, huh?
1: Yep, I'm gone. It's like, all right, I've been with you this long. You don't want to share with me? Okay, I definitely ain't sharing with you. Don't bring it up in court. That's all I got to say. Y'all have a good night, man. Hot 97.5.

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Tap in with your boy. I'll get you hooked up to go check out the number one dispensary in Vegas. $50 gift chip, just as good as cash. All right, you want to get laced with that? This is your station, 975. Caller number 9. Let's go ahead and get you hooked up right here. In the meantime, DJ Banks gets back to the music.

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2: The Las Vegas Aviators won the opener of a six-game series in Oklahoma City, but that was it. The Comets took the last five, including yesterday's 3-0 shutout. They'll get plenty of home cooking with a season-long homestand that begins tomorrow against the Tacoma Rainiers at Las Vegas Ballpark. Their parent club, the Athletics, were swept in Detroit this weekend, getting outscored 32-7. They'll take their five-game losing streak into Cincinnati tomorrow. The Las Vegas Aces' five-game road trip started in Chicago on Saturday with a crushing loss to the Sky. The defending champs blew a 10-point lead in the final quarter that was capped off with a game-ending three-pointer to lose 84-83. A poker world champion will be crowned this week at Paris, Las Vegas. The cards go in the air for the final table of the World Series of Poker main event today. Top prize, $10 million, the coveted gold bracelet, and lifetime bragging rights.
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What's up, my boy Jerry? 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

0: right, so news is coming up. 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Phone lines jumping.
1: What's your question? I thought we were getting some tickets.
0: Oh, look at you want to win.
1: We're playing. Don't play with me like that.
0: Nah, that $50 Hardy and gift chip coming up in a couple of minutes. So, found this story where a wife got inheritance for
1: $780.
0: Depending
1: on the state she is. See,
0: ooh,
1: that's sticky.
0: What you mean, depends?
1: Depending on the state that you are in, you have to look it up when it comes to being married.
0: Yeah.
1: And certain rights. To gift or anything inherited, I want you to know that before you step into a written agreement.
0: Don't be trying to give me no politically correct answer. I want to know what you think. Thank you, Slick.

And Jackson, who's also going to narrate the series. These Jackson kids must need some money, good gracious. And it looks like Blueface and his baby mama, Nevaeh, they're opening up their baby shower to the public. They said, y'all can pull up, but it's going to cost you. They're charging people who want to attend their public baby shower, making them buy a gift for their baby in exchange for the location. They say you got to send them proof of purchase, as that's the only way you'll be able to receive the address. Blueface already has three other children that he acknowledges, two with Jay and Alexis and that one with Christian and Rock. Now this will be his fourth with Nevaeh. How do y'all feel about Blueface making his guests buy gifts to come to the baby shower? And that's your Tonight Show News on this Monday, August the 3rd.

Yeah, I just had to put my girl up on game. D1975-320-5834. Which one of y'all stole her radio out the car? She says she can't even win no more because y'all done stole the radio. The people at the mechanic shop. What are y'all doing? 320-5834, Vegas. Don't worry. You know I got you, all right? Another School Days backpack giveaway with your morning show. Backpack full of school supplies for the kids and some for the grown-ups, too. Some concert tickets, all right? Keep your radio locked right here on your station. Hold you down until midnight, Vegas. This is Hot 97.5. I am Rockstar DJ D-Man. That thing for your focus, boy. Bend it on down. Put your face on the floor. That to your legs can't stand. High freak with the word in the hand.

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5: The Las Vegas Aces five-game road trip started in Chicago on Saturday with a crushing loss to the Sky. The defending champs blew a 10-point lead in the final quarter that was capped off with a game-ending three-pointer to lose 84-83. The Las Vegas Aviators won the opener of a six-game series in Oklahoma City, but that was it. The Comets took the last five, including yesterday's 3-0 shutout. They'll get plenty of home cooking with a season-long homestand that begins tomorrow against the Tacoma Rainiers at Las Vegas Ballpark. Their parent club, the Athletics, were swept in Detroit this weekend, getting outscored 32-7. They'll take their five-game losing streak into Cincinnati tomorrow. A poker world champion will be crowned this week at Paris, Las Vegas. The cards go in the air for the final table of the World Series of Poker main event today. 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
20: Do you know how hard it is for a law firm to collect over $1 billion for their clients? 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I ain't talking about $100,000, $1 million, $100 million, $500 million. I'm talking about $1 billion. 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Do you know?

Yo, coming up tomorrow morning, ladies and gentlemen, you gotta tune in so you can save some money on back to school. We got school supplies, we got backpacks, we got tickets. It's all coming up tomorrow morning. Get the details right here at 6 a.m.

right. The Aces recovered from that last second loss in Chicago over the weekend. That was crazy. It was up by 10. D-Money-975-320-5834. They beat the Atlanta Dream 109-87, getting back inside of the win column. All right. 11 o'clock hours on the way, Vegas. Make sure you stay right here with your boy. In the meantime, shout out to the internet. They are back. That girl, Sid, featuring Blue June. This is called Calling. New music you heard here first. On your

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All right, Queen Naija gets into an argument with her party after they ran up a $1,300 bill. 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

0: just to sit in the house. People with the least always doing the mouse. I count money while he sucking my towels. Real nasty with them balls, all net, yeah, I'm grouse. Why you talking about who body fake? 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That real ass ain't keep young at home. 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
1: 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That one's going to sell out. 975-D-Money, 320-5834. Don't forget, tap in with your morning show, Mike B, and Lady G tomorrow morning as they have more of your school days, backpacks, or back to school, all right? All for the good back to school stuff for the little homies and some for the grown-ups too, okay? Plus, don't forget, D-Money Sneaker Club, it is back! Shout out to WSS, $100 gift card to go to WSS Shoes just in time for back to school. I know it's crazy out there. Yo, I went to, I think I spent like 60-some dollars on produce today, like bananas and apples. $60 just on that stuff? Yeah, it's wild out here, all right? So don't worry, Vegas. You know we got your back, all right? I'll do that. It's out of my 8 o'clock hour tomorrow. WSS Shoes. I got a $100 gift card to just in time for back to school, all right? Stay tapped in with your boy. A few minutes while I'm out of the door, got that new flow on the way, plus some Don Toliver right now. Pink Panthers. This is Hot 97.5. I'm freezing.

That's right, the boss, Ricky Ross, on your station. Latest from him. It's called Mix in Miami. Hey, don't forget, this Wednesday, President will be in the city. He's doing a speaking engagement over at the Red Rock Hotel and Casino on the south, or should I say on the west end of town, all the way up there at the Red Rock. All right, so make sure you guys make your travel plans accordingly. Once again, President will be in the city this Wednesday at a speaking engagement over on the Red Rock Hotel and Casino on the west end of town. So you live over that way, or you got to ride around that way, you know how to get down when the president get out here. Traffic, you think traffic is bad. Oh. So good luck out that way. All right, shout out to Quest. Holla at your boy. A couple minutes before I'm out of the door. You know the vibes, Vegas. You can get in to this motion party. All right. Shout out to Boss Man D-Lo's on your radio. It is the Money Unite Show. Stay right here.

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1: Stop.

Las Vegas, great show tonight. I'll catch you tomorrow. Don't forget D-Money Sneaker Club. 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All right. My first winner tonight. Another winner tomorrow inside the 8 o'clock hour, plus more backpacks filled with the back-to-school supplies for the little homies and some concerts for the big homies, all right? Y'all be good. Y'all be safe. The Rockstar DJ D-Money signing out. Shout out my overnight crew getting to the bag. Don't forget, we back here tomorrow doing what we do. This is High 97.5 Vegas Station. I will see y'all tomorrow.

Yo, coming up tomorrow morning, ladies and gentlemen, you gotta tune in so you can save some money on back to school. We got school supplies, we got backpacks, we got tickets. It's all coming up tomorrow morning. Get the details right here at 6 a.m.

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I know I'm not. Man, we got your back this morning. 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
1: 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Man, we got your back this morning. 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
1: You dig that?
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20: 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I ain't talking about $100,000, $1 million, $100 million, $500 million. I'm talking about $1 billion. Do you know how hard that is?

0: You is the version of the bribes, I'm really a threat.
1: It's got to the point that I don't even care. I got jewels in a safe that I don't even wear.
0: Bro, I do it for some shoes and some clothes. You'll see what it'll do for a necklace. Right, sure, look like a spider. It's crawling a dollar on just the accessories. She made me wanna go harder. I like a whole aura. I think I'm obsessed with her.
1: Damn.
0: Birthday.

0: even wear.
1: Time to get your ass out of bed. Good morning, Las Vegas. Funny ass Mike P and Lady G are waking you up. 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
1: 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We are hot. 975.

0: Mama! All of my ops, they diss. Please don't put me to the test. I'm trying to get back on the net. I'm trying to get back in the flesh. Good morning. It is Hot 97.5.
1: Good morning.
0: How you doing, Lady G?
1: I'm doing well. How are you?
0: Boy, I was on TikTok scared to death.
1: What happened?
0: Boy, I'm telling you, the algorithm will scare the hell out of you. They said that the Earth is going to lose gravity on August 12th.
1: Of this year?
0: Yes. You don't believe it?
1: Not this year.
0: They said this year that on August 12th, for 7 seconds, we just all lose gravity.
1: So we're all floating?
0: Yeah, and then it comes back and then you come back down.
1: Why?
0: I don't know what the hell. Yeah. See, yeah, that's, you know. Hey, man, we started the day off on the wrong note. Let's get back to what we do best. We are hooking up families for the school year. I remember going to school. Remember your first day of school?
1: I do.
0: Like, every year of my life, I remember that outfit I
1: know
0: had.
1: Every year, but yes. super excited, right? Like, man. Everything laid out.
0: Yes.
1: Book bag packed.
0: Yeah.
1: To the brim.
0: New shoes.
1: New shoes, new outfit. Let's go.
0: Oh, man. My favorite year of school was
1: thinking
0: probably
1: about that boy I'm going to impress the first day. Oh, he going to link this.
0: Right. We got y'all this morning. It is going down.
1: I'm going to get Rodney to talk to me.
0: Yeah. It was the day, bruh.
1: It was just such a simpler time.
0: It was.
1: I tell young people, and I sound old, but it's true. Don't rush it.
0: Yeah, slow that thing down.
1: Because you will be an adult for the rest of your life once you hit that.
0: Yeah.
1: There's no going back.
0: Absolutely.
1: So just enjoy not worrying about paying bills, not stressing over big people problems, your mom and dad paying for things, because it all changes.
0: Yes, it does. Ladies and gentlemen, we got big backpacks, concert tickets, school supplies, Sky Zone ticket. Hey, man, we got everything you need. It's all coming up next.
2: Hello?
3: Time for another phone check. For real.
4: Clarissa Jenkins.
5: Hello?
4: Hi, this is Draymonda Green calling from the apartment complex looking to speak to Khadija.
5: Yeah, Khadija.
4: Sorry about that. I have trouble pronouncing names from the mothers who've done crack.
5: No, you're right.
4: Okay, how you doing? I'm sorry to call this hour.
5: No, you're good. I'm good. How about yourself?
4: Doing good. Calling about the flooding at the house and the water bill issue.
5: We paid it. I mean, it's whatever. I'm over this community. We paid it. I mean, it flooded for a whole month, and we didn't even know about it. The people from the office called our phones and told us, hey, we're going to come check because the neighbors, they're having water.
4: This ain't the tenant drama hotline. I didn't call to hear you. I just want to know if the bill was paid.
5: Yeah, I paid it, but I'm not okay with how it happened and everything. So.
4: Enough.
5: Huh?
4: I told you I got things to do. I don't need to hear the excess information.
5: Next time it happens, I won't pay it. I will actually, I'm looking to break the lease soon.
4: Oh, you can't be doing that. You can't be doing that.
5: I'll break it.
4: You won't. And I'll tell you why. Because the maintenance man said it was tenant fault.
5: It was not a tenant fault. He even sat here and told me to my face that whoever they had come in and fix this up before.
4: Well, who did you speak to? Who did you speak to?
5: I spoke to the new maintenance man.
4: What's his name?
5: Oh, his name. You can call and ask the office. You work for calling.
4: How about this? Why don't you watch your mouth?
5: Because you're being kind of rude to me, and I don't like that.
4: Well, I mean, I'm just trying to get to the bottom.
5: You talk to me with respect. You talk to me with respect. I'll talk to you with respect. I don't know his name.
4: Don't you talk to me about no respect.
5: Man, you.
4: You know what I'm saying?
5: I mean, I'm just saying, don't be rude, because you're calling to talk to me about a problem I had. I feel like you should have a little more consideration by calling me, talking to me about it.
4: Well, you're sitting here talking to me about breaking the lease and everything, which you cannot do.
5: Man, you don't tell me what I can do.
4: Oh, I tell you what you can do.
5: I'll always talk to someone higher than you.
4: How about you just call up your roommate, Viviana, and ask her why you were just phone checked?
5: What? I knew your voice! Thank you.
3: Boom! You just been phone checked.

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1: Still fairly calm on our Valley freeways this morning. No accidents nor major delays to report, at least not yet. In the Northeast, though, got a bad accident really holding up travels at Lamb and Cary. Specifically, northbound Lamb at Cary, two right lanes are blocked. 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I'm Mark Thomas with your on-time traffic.
2: All right, Mark. Keep it right here, ladies and gentlemen, because we are about to get you guys hooked up with a concert. I'll tell you what it is right after Lady G gives you the word is.
3: Coming up in the word is, Too Short proposes a new versus idea.
2: What?
3: And Cardi B makes history, and I have all the details coming up next.
2: Here's my favorite song right here.
3: Oh, my gosh.

0: Next, you're on here.
1: You know Lady G always has her hand to the streets.
2: Lady G, what's the word?
1: Word is, starts now.
0: So the word is, Too Short says he never wanted to battle E-40 as an enemy. Their 2020 versus appearance felt more like a celebration than a competition, with the two Bay Area legends spending the night honoring each other's catalogs instead of trying to outdo one another. E-40 was so lit in that battle, by the way.
3: He was. So more lit than the gang. More lit than the gang.
0: So now, Too Short says he wants to return to the versus stage, but with E-40 on his side, them as a duo, going against another duo.
3: That would be hard.
0: Who, though?
3: Who could face E-40 and...
0: And Too Short.
3: Too Short. Who?
0: I'm assuming not another West Coast, I'm assuming. So, like...
3: Who would you do?
0: Busta Rhymes and...
3: Busta Rhymes is killing both of them by himself.
0: Oh.
3: I'm just being real. Busta Rhymes is ridiculous. Who could go up against E-40?
0: But I think it would be, I think Busta Rhymes would be funny in a versus. And I think something like that with two duos.
3: Yes.
0: I just don't know who you would team him up with.
3: Man. I can't think of nobody right off hand.
0: I can't either. But what I do know. Because we didn't ask for the last three or four verses.
3: No, they just came out of nowhere like, man, what the hell is this?
0: We didn't ask for those.
3: Who ordered
0: We didn't
3: this?
0: Get to vote.
3: No.
0: They didn't send us no ballots.
3: No.
0: There was no poll. No one called us. I was like, did we need Tank and Tyrese?
3: Yeah, who?
0: No.
3: Yeah, I didn't see it.
0: B2K and Pretty Ricky, we definitely didn't ask for.
3: Absolutely not.
0: And why? I'm going to tread lightly on the last one.
3: YG and the Gap.
0: I'm going to tread lightly on that one, but we didn't ask
3: Blood, I liked it. I liked it. Blood on everything. Blood. Wow.
0: I got to think about that. I'll come back with something.
3: Man.
0: But I really did enjoy Too Short and E-40s. It was a celebration. And I actually like a lot of the California ones because it really is more of a celebration than anything.
3: Mm.
0: Minus B2K, but yeah.
3: Yeah, that's an interesting...
0: I'm here for it. Let's go.
3: Hell yeah.
0: Let's see. Cardi B's WAP featuring Megan Thee Stallion has officially been certified diamond by the RIAA, marking more than 10 million units sold and streamed in the U.S.
3: What?
0: The honor makes Cardi B the female rapper with the most diamond certified songs and gives Megan her first ever diamond single.
3: Wow.
0: This came out 6 years ago in 2020.
3: Yes, that's what I'm tripping on.
0: I didn't realize
3: of.
0: That was that long ago. Congratulations going to her. And ASAP Rocky hopped into an artist's comment section after he posted their private DMs online. So ASAP hit up this artist and was like, hey, I need a new logo. I love your work. Do you think we can do something together?
3: Right.
0: So the guy got so excited.
3: Posted it.
0: And ASAP responded in his comments saying, this is just distasteful. Well, I guess we won't be working. Best of luck, buddy.
3: Yeah, some stuff everybody
0: I think we're in the world where people are just so used to sharing
3: everything. Yes.
0: And I'm sure that guy was super excited. Like, I don't fault him. He probably just was super excited. But so you got to move in silence sometimes.
3: Yes, you do.
0: Your blessing.
3: Yeah, bruh. It's the same thing messing with a married man. Just get your blessing.
0: For more of your Hollywood.

0: WTF. You ain't gonna believe this. It's time for the WTF story of the week.
1: Do you drink whole milk or almond milk?
2: I don't drink milk, really.
1: You don't really do the milk thing at all?
2: Not even the alternatives, no.
1: Ladies and gentlemen, this is going to absolutely blow your mind.
2: When I did drink milk, I drank 1%, 2%. 1%, yeah.
1: Okay, so the healthiest milk, scientifically proven,
2: okay,
1: is cockroach milk.
2: Shut up.
1: I'm not even capping.
2: You can look it up. What is cockroach milk? Is this milk that comes from a cockroach?
1: Yes.
2: Or is this cockroaches turned into milk?
1: No, cockroach milk that comes
2: from a cockroach. They produce milk?
1: Yes, they do.
2: Stop it right now.
1: They say that it's lab made, okay? But it's proven to be the healthiest milk that you possibly can get.
2: Lab made does not mean that it didn't really come from a cockroach.
1: So some people is going to be like, let me get a vanilla latte with cockroach milk.
2: Wait, I am confused. So what is this milk? Are they taking cockroaches and making them into milk?
1: Okay, so this is what it is.
2: You know I got questions. I don't know why you tell
1: it's
2: me things.
1: Actually, it's based on real scientific research. The species of cockroach produces a protein-rich crystal that nourishes.
2: Oh, my stomach. Keep reading.
1: Okay, so in the milk, it has crystals that contain protein, healthy fats, essential amino acids. They found
2: So there's something in the cockroach that they extract and turn it into a milk. Who found that out?
1: Who had time to figure that out?
2: Who was the person, right? Yeah.
1: And who said taste it?

0: much more.
1: Greetings, majestic beings.
2: Don't forget to catch Goddess Butterfly this Thursday at 7 a.m. for another Third Eye Thursday with Mike P and Lady G.
1: I'll help you with love, money, family, health, relationships, self-awareness, and more. 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

0: word pass.
1: And she thought she got it from Ja and Irv.
0: Yeah.
1: But the fans were not okay with it. Yeah, that was a scandal behind that song.
0: Forgot all about that. Ladies and gentlemen, we got to send a huge shout out to Serving Our Kids Foundation. Mm-hmm. Can we make it happen?
1: So as everyone's getting ready for back to school, of course, don't forget, coming up at 8 o'clock, we'll get you guys in Gender Wars with those loaded book bags. Mm-hmm. But what a lot of people don't know is that there's thousands of kids in Las Vegas alone who leave school on Friday and they don't eat. The only meals that they get are at school.
0: That is so sad.
1: So Serving Our Kids Foundation is one of those foundations that, with the help of the community, the help of other organizations, puts bags together for kids to eat during the school year. Yes. And yesterday and today, they've been at the NV Energy building packing bags for the school year.
0: 18,000.
1: Yes.
0: Meal bags.
1: Yeah.
0: So if you are out there and you want to donate today, go to servingourkids.org. I was one of those kids that didn't have nothing to eat, too. We used to have to wait till my mom got home from work, and she would take some out of her job's kitchen, like microwavable burritos.
1: Right, right.
0: And, man, we didn't have no microwave, neither. We would have to put it in the oven.
1: It's a real thing that happens. And it is. Sometimes a lot of us, we forget about simple things like people eating every day.
0: Yes, man.
1: And kids eating every day because we are just, you know, at Dutch Bros like me or at Starbucks, and we forget those moments. So shout out to everyone at Serving Our Kids Foundation. Yeah. We'll be doing a lot with them in the coming school year. Uh-huh. But we just wanted to put that out there. Shout out to them. Shout out to NV Energy. There's about a couple hundred of them working right now doing this. They filled up 4 trucks yesterday, I heard, full of food. And so if you want to help out, again, you can donate at servingourkids.org.
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3: Still moving along safely on the freeways. Downtown Las Vegas, watch for Nevada State Police on I-11 northbound after Eastern. Got somebody off to the side there. In the Northeast, still working that serious accident on Lamb Boulevard northbound at Cary Avenue. Lamb northbound has a couple of right lanes blocked there at Cary. 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I'm Mark Thomas with your on-time traffic.
0: All right. We about to

0: this phone check, all right? So get ready to be 19 next.
1: Hello?
2: Time for another phone check. For real.
3: Clarissa Jenkins!
4: Hello?
3: Hi, this is Draymonda Green calling from the apartment complex looking to speak to Khadija.
4: Yeah, Khadija.
3: Sorry about that. I have trouble pronouncing names from the mothers who've done crack.
4: No, you're right.
3: Okay, how you doing? I'm sorry to call this hour.
4: No, you're good. I'm good. How about yourself?
3: Doing good. Calling about the flooding at the house and the water bill issue.
4: We paid it. I mean, it's whatever. I'm over this community. We paid it. I mean, it flooded for a whole month, and we didn't even know about it. The people from the office called our phones and told us, hey, we're going to come check because the neighbors, they're having
3: Okay. This ain't the tenant drama hotline. I didn't call to hear you. I just want to know if the bill was paid.
4: Yeah, I paid it, but I'm not okay with how it happened and everything. So.
3: Enough.
4: Huh?
3: I told you I got things to do. I don't need to hear the excess information.
4: Next time it happens, I won't pay it. I will actually, I'm looking to break the lease soon.
3: Oh, you can't be doing that.
4: I'll break it.
3: You won't. And I'll tell you why, because the maintenance man said it was tenant fault.
4: It was not a tenant fault. He even sat here and told me to my face that whoever they had come in and fixed this up before.
3: Well, who did you speak to?
4: I spoke to the new maintenance man.
3: What's his name?
4: I don't know his name. You can call and ask the office. You work for calling
3: the How about village. This? Why don't you watch your mouth?
4: Because you're being kind of rude to me, and I don't like that.
3: Well, I mean, I'm just trying to
4: you
3: get to the bottom.
4: You talk to me with respect. I'll talk to you with respect. I don't know his
3: name.
4: Don't
3: you talk to me about no respect.
4: Man, you.
3: You know what I'm saying?
4: I mean, I'm just saying, don't be rude, because you're calling to talk to me about a problem I had. I feel like you should have a little more consideration by calling me, talking to me about
3: it. Well, you're sitting here talking to me about breaking the lease and everything, which you cannot do.
4: Man, you don't tell me what I can do.
3: Oh, I tell you what you can do.
4: I'll like to talk to someone higher than you.
3: How about you just call up your roommate, Viviana, and ask her why you were just phone checked?
4: What? I knew your voice. Thank you.
2: Oh, you just got a phone check.

0: I think this movie should be, or this song should be in a Fast and a Furious movie.
1: It should be?
0: Yeah.
1: Yeah. Hold up. See-through romper? Is that sexy?
0: A see-through romper?
1: Yeah.
0: See-through anything is sexy. And I encourage everyone to wear see-through anything today.
1: It's a see-through romper Tuesday. Caller 19.

0: You are United.
1: Woo-hoo! Yay!
0: How is your morning going this morning?
1: It's okay. It's early though.
0: Did you have enough money to get coffee this morning?
1: No, man. I'm drinking some water.
2: Well, tell Peasy to cash app you some money right now. Yeah, he making all the bets.
1: Exactly.
2: Right?
1: Yeah, I didn't even ran through all my McDonald's points.
0: Yeah. Well, pull up to the radio station. We got some faucet water for you.
2: She said she ran through all her McDonald's points. That's the realest thing I've heard today.
0: We are sending you to the T-Mobile Arena this August the 8th to check out Kali Uchis and Mariah the Scientist. You got the tickets.
1: Yay!
0: You tell everybody out there the station with your broke ass.
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17: 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I ain't talking about $100,000, $1 million, $100 million, $500 million. 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Do you know?

0: clap, let it clap. Ride this view while you sit on my lap.
1: Yeah.
0: Spread them, let me see that.
1: Spread it, you know what I'm saying, you know.
0: That thing to your throat gets
1: sore. Yeah.
0: Bend it on down, put your face on the floor.
1: Yeah, me like that. You know what I'm saying?
0: High freak with the word.
1: Let's go.

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1: Had a car fire on the Western Beltway as you travel north on 215 at Town Center. The fire is out. Car's still there on the right shoulder, northbound 215 at Town Center. Still working a wreck in the northeast on Lamb Boulevard, northbound at Cary, blocking the right lane. A new accident on the west side streets. Arville closed down both directions at Penwood. That's Arville south of Sahara. 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I'm Mark Thomas with your on-time traffic.
2: All right, Mark. Ladies and gentlemen, we got those backpacks. School is right around the corner. We got supplies. We got tickets. It's on the way, as well as the word is with Lady G.
3: Coming up in the word is Suge Knight among a witness listed in the Keefe D. Tupac murder trial that's going to start here within the next 2 weeks. So we'll get into that coming up.
0: Let's get it. Word is with Lady G is next. Keep it close. This is Hot 975.

0: host. You're on the air.
1: You know Lady G always has her ear to the streets.
2: Lady G, what's the
1: word is, starts now.
0: So the word is more than 200 potential witnesses, including Suge Knight, could be called as prosecutors prepare to try Keefe D in the Tupac murder case.
3: Hold on, you said 200? They called me to come down there. I was like, man. I'm not doing that to KVD.
0: You're like, snitches get stitches.
3: Come on. I was there, though.
0: You were where?
3: When the shooting happened, I was right
0: there.
3: Okay,
0: this is the first time I heard this story, guys. What happened now, PZ?
3: So, man, we all left the MGM after the Mike Tyson fight.
0: Who was all of them? Who were you with?
3: I was with my little UNLV football homies.
0: Okay.
3: We was going to the club.
0: All right.
3: We standing in line.
0: Okay.
3: We hear the shots go off, everything, people running up the street saying, Tupac got shot. We run down there, we see the car shot, the police out there. I was there.
0: Pete, I have worked with you.
3: I never told you that story, though.
0: I don't know, maybe 18 plus years now?
3: Yeah,
0: I have never heard that story.
3: Yeah, I just never told you because I didn't want them to call me in as a witness.
0: Well, now you just said it. But the trial starts in 2 weeks. They might update it to 201 potential witnesses now, PZ. Never heard you tell that story.
3: Yeah, but I actually.
0: So you saw the car? Did you see him slumped over?
3: Yeah, I seen everything.
0: Wow.
3: We thought Suge was dead because it was like his head.
0: Right.
3: It was crazy.
0: It was a moment you'll never forget.
3: Never. But I was there.
0: Well, in 2 weeks when PZ's not here on the air, you know where he's at.
3: I'm standing.
0: Testifying. Moving on, Sydney Starr from VH1's Love and Hip Hop New York and Baddies, if you know, was booked on Sunday in Georgia for sexual battery against a child, aggravated child molestation, and sodomy. Mm. I would like to say things don't surprise me anymore, but I was not prepared for this when I heard this. I was like, what is going on? Apparently, the TV reality star confessed to performing oral sex on a minor at the Hampville Hotel, according to TMZ.
3: The craziest part, is we seen her at Sydney, but that mugshot, she looked like Henry. You seen that?
0: No, I think she still looked like Sydney.
3: No, yeah, not that mugshot.
0: She's gotten a lot of work done. And I think she also had her...
3: I don't know where to...
0: I'm pretty sure she got that operation.
3: Yeah.
0: Because that was a big thing on Baddies, if she should be there or not be there.
3: Yeah.
0: Long time ago. Anyways, I'll keep you guys posted on this. She has spoken out already, saying that the allegations against her are false. Of course, she said that. Allegations should not be mistaken for fact, and public opinion should not replace due process.
3: Right.
0: She also said that the case should not be used to judge or stigmatize the transgender community, adding that one person's alleged actions do not reflect the entire group.
3: Well,
0: I'll keep you guys posted on that one.
3: Yeah.
0: I'm just going to stick to the facts on that one. I'm not going to give my opinion, but.
3: Yeah.
0: What's weird, too, I just saw her on a Bad Boys reunion on Zeus. Mm-hmm. She's, like, in the crowd hosting.
3: Yes.
0: And, of course, Zeus put out a statement already saying, you know, they don't align when the blah, blah, blah, blah, blah, blah. I can't stand when you know there's people like Zeus who are not doing the right things.
3: Yes.
0: Go down that rabbit hole. Right. And then they're like, oh, we don't align with this. We don't, shut up. You're doing more... worse than she is. Anyway, for more of your Hollywood news, head to kvegas.com.
3: All right, look, check it out, y'all. Let's get some money. And if you are a fan of the Rams, I got some great news for y'all. It's coming up.

0: she is.
1: You may not like her. You may not like, you know, her music or her voice, but she's still that girl.
0: Hey, it's that mimosa music. Oh, man, we laid in the bed all day. We didn't eat breakfast and drank like egg mimosa. Let's go.
2: When it comes to sports, Mike P can't miss. Every play, every point, every time.
0: Tony Romo didn't effed up, y'all. He might lose out on $180 million.
1: Not Tony.
0: Tony's been suspended. He had a DUI encounter with the laws, and his contract is for $180 million.

0: the Rams, Aaron Donald, it's looking like a 90% chance of him coming back to the Rams this year. He's been working out secretly. He's saying that he's feeling good, and he returns to the Rams. That defense is going to be absolutely ignorant. Shout out to the Raiders, man. They got some new players that's making plays. I forgot his damn name. Number 19 is a rookie from Oregon. Been out of practice balling. Just want to put that out there.
1: How old is he?
0: He's probably like 21 years old. He just got drafted in the sixth. Damn, why can't I remember his name right now? Because I'm thinking about this money we finna win today.
1: Would you be mad if I dated a 21-year-old football player on your team?
0: I wouldn't be mad at all.
1: No?
0: I know it ain't going to last.
1: Yes, because I'm going to dump him.
0: Take the Milwaukee Brewers money line today. They're not losing. All right? That's 97.5. Game with you.

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1: Easy, right?
0: Of course, the night show has the most winning in the nighttime. 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
1: What's left of a car fire on the drive towards Summerlin is on 215 northbound at Town Center. Looks like a truck is ready to haul away that burned out wreckage there on northbound 215 at Town Center, off on the right shoulder. On the east side, a new accident through the Charleston curve, I-11 southbound at Charleston. That's on the right shoulder as well. And a west side wreck on Arville at Penwood. This is just south of Sahara on Arville. 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I'm Mark Thomas with your on-time traffic.
2: All right, Mark. This morning, y'all, we were sitting in here talking about going back to school. I used to love putting my outfits out there. When I was in high school, I missed first and second period. I would come to new trips.

0: fourth period, right? And then I would ditch at lunch.
1: First of all, the fact that you needed snack time is crazy to me.
0: Yeah, and then they used to have this one burrito called a taco snack. That's a L.A. thing. You know what I'm saying? You got to be...
1: I didn't eat school food. You didn't? No.
0: Wow.
1: I didn't eat school food.
0: Well, we're going to get y'all back
1: but
0: to school.
1: But nutrition?
0: Yeah. Look, somebody called it right back. Now. Nutrition was cracking. It was like a little quick break before you had to go to third and fourth period. You know what I mean? Everybody be out. I come over the gate. You know what
1: I mean? I've never heard that before.
0: We getting you guys ready for these school days backpacks, all right? We got Doja Cat tickets this morning, school supplies, Sky Zone tickets, Blue Man Group. We're playing Gender
1: Wars. All in one book bag, by the way.
0: Yeah, well, all in one. Mm-hmm. It's going down this morning. Best out of three, get the backpack.
1: Let's go take
2: you. Ladies and gentlemen, who's taking the crown for Gender Wars? The ladies or the fellas?
3: Ladies and gentlemen,
2: call now. 320-5.

0: She look real good. She looks like she lost a little weight.
1: She do look good.
2: I was like, okay. Yeah.
1: Young Miami look good.
0: Okay, calm down over there.
1: We gotta hop right into this fall check. Ladies and gentlemen, we gotta get you guys these backpacks. It is off the chain what we're doing. We're gonna make that happen coming up next.
3: Hello.
4: Time for another phone check. For real.
5: Clarissa Jenkins.
6: Hello.
7: Hi, this is Draymonda Green calling from the apartment complex looking to speak to Khadija.
6: Yeah, Khadija.
7: Sorry about that. I have trouble pronouncing names from the mothers who've done crack.
6: No, you're right. You're right.
7: Okay, how you doing? I'm sorry to call this hour.
6: No, you're good. I'm good. How about yourself?
7: Doing good. Calling about the flooding at the house and the water bill issue.
6: We paid it. I mean, it's whatever. I'm over this community. We paid it. I mean, it flooded for a whole month. And we didn't even know about it. The people from the office called our phones and told us, hey, we're going to come check because the neighbors, they're having
7: Okay. This ain't the tenant drama hotline. I didn't call to hear you. I just want to know if the bill was paid.
6: Yeah, I paid it, but I'm not okay with how it happened and everything. So.
7: Enough.
6: Huh?
7: I told you I got things to do. I don't need to hear the excess information.
6: Next time it happens, I won't pay it. I will actually, I'm looking to break the lease soon.
7: Oh, you can't be doing that.
6: I'll break it.
7: You won't. And I'll tell you why, because the maintenance man said it was tenant fault.
6: It was not a tenant fault. He even sat here and told me to my face that whoever they had come in and fix this up before.
7: Well, who did you speak to? Who did you speak to?
6: I spoke to the new maintenance man.
7: What's his name?
6: I don't know his name. You can call and ask the office. You work for calling me.
7: How about this? Why don't you watch your mouth?
6: Because you're being kind of rude to me, and I don't like that.
7: Well, I mean, I'm just trying to get to the bottom.
6: You talk to me with respect. You talk to me with respect. I'll talk to you with respect. I don't know his name.
7: Don't you talk to me about no respect.
6: Man, you.
7: You know what I'm saying?
6: I mean, I'm just saying, don't be rude, because you're calling to talk to me about a problem I had. I feel like you should have a little more consideration by calling me, talking to me about it.
7: Well, you're sitting here talking to me about breaking the lease and everything, which you cannot do.
6: Man, you don't tell me what I can do.
7: Oh, I tell you what you can do.
6: I'll always talk to someone higher than you.
7: How about you just call up your roommate, Viviana, and ask her why you were just phone checked?
6: What? I knew your voice.
4: Oh, you just been phone checked.

0: Who runs Vegas? Is it the ladies? Or is it the fellas? It's time for Gender Wars with Mike P and Lady G.
1: All right, ladies and gentlemen, it is going down this morning. We got Damon. We got Rodnisha on the line. Good morning, y'all. Welcome to Gender Wars.
2: Good morning.
3: I would like to point out that both Rodnisha and who was the other one, Rodney?
1: Damon.
3: They know what nutrition is.
1: Yes. I'm trying to tell you, Lady G, that was just, maybe it was like a public school in the ghetto type thing.
3: I went to public school. I mean, not in the ghetto. Yeah. But.
1: Hey, we're gonna hook you guys up with the school days backpack, Doja Cat tickets, Blue Man Group, Sky Zone, you name it, school supplies. Best out of three will walk away with it. Are you ready for your first three questions, Rodnisha?
2: Yes, I am.
1: All right. Question one. According to new research, this heat wave could make you biologically much older by how many months or years? Is it A, 3 months older? B, 1 year older, or C, 6 months older?
2: C.
1: Yes, you are absolutely correct. This heat is making people 6 months older. Question two.
3: Yes, yeah, say moisturize and hydrate it.
2: Okay.
1: What food item in elementary schools are kids' favorite lunch food? Is it A, pizza, B, chicken nuggets, or C, cheeseburgers?
2: Cheeseburgers.
1: No, it is actually a pizza.
3: Ooh, I love me some pizza.
1: Last and final question.
2: All right.
1: UFC flyweight Alan Nascimento suffered a apparent heart attack in his sleep at the age of what? Is it A, 60, B, 34, or C, 23?
3: Oh, I saw this.
2: I'm going to say the middle number, B.
1: Yes, you are absolutely correct.
3: That was sad.
1: It was 34.
2: You went two for three.
1: That means, yeah. Damon, you get all three right. Yeah. You get the backpack and the tickets.
4: Come on, man. I'm trying to do it.
3: All right. Question number one. What year did kindergarten start? Was it A, the 1900s, B, 1837, or C, 1920?
4: I'm going to say the 1900s.
1: No, it was actually 1837. Wow.
3: All right.
2: Let's go.
3: Question two. According to reports, how much is public school lunch for a kid per day? Is it A, $10, B, $3.09, or C, $5?
4: Hey.
1: No, it is actually $3.09. That means, Damon, you are the loser.
3: Let's go, Mike P. I'm sorry, is this the second day the ladies are winning?
1: Yes, Rodnisha, you got the backpack with the school supplies, four pack of tickets to Blue Man Group, four pack of tickets to Sky Zone, a sweet treat brought to you by Dip by D, and a pair of tickets to go see Doja Cat.
3: Didn't I tell you that the girls were going to do it this week? Yeah. These mamas are trying to win these book bags for their kids. Okay, it's serious.
4: Congratulations. I'm a good sport, but congratulations. That's an awesome bag. Thank you. Appreciate it. Bye, Damien. Rodney, you tell everybody out there the station.
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3: Several problems possible. Try to help you steer clear. It will start on the south end of the valley. An accident 15 northbound at Russell Road. Also on the beltway near the interchange, 215 westbound at Las Vegas Boulevard's a new accident. Working one on the way out of Henderson on I-11 northbound at Auto Show drives on the left shoulder. In the Northern Valley, middle of the intersection of Martin Luther King Boulevard and Washington, got an accident blocking some lanes there. And in Summerlin, Buffalo, southbound after Lake Mead Boulevard, a motorcyclist involved. All southbound lanes on Buffalo after Lake Mead are blocked. 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I'm Mark Thomas with your on-time traffic.
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2: So congratulations going out to Cardi B as her song WAP featuring Megan Thee Stallion has officially been certified diamond. Marking more than 10 million units sold and streamed in the U.S.
3: When did that come out?
2: 2020. It is 6 years old.
3: And it just went diamond.
2: The honor makes Cardi B the female rapper with the most diamond certified songs in the history of RIAA.
3: Is she now?
2: And Megan's her first diamond single.
3: Is she now the greatest female rapper of all time?
2: Ooh, of all time?
3: I'm just saying, like, bro. She's got to go in that category now.
2: You always want to start these conversations. It depends on what we're talking about, right?
3: Sales. She's got to be up there. Like,
2: sales,
3: bruh,
2: maybe, yes, for sure.
3: She's the greatest of all time.
2: Influence, yes, absolutely. Of all time is heavy, sir.
3: She's the GOAT, the greatest.
2: Don't think she's the best female lyricist or female MC of all time. That I don't think. So it kind of just depends on the category. And I think we always talk about this, it depends too. If Cardi B came up in the 90s, would she be just as amazing without all this social media?
3: I think she would, bro. That personality.
2: It's a question. I'm not saying she is or isn't, yeah. But it's a question of, and all those rappers like Lil Kim, MC Ly, would they do better in this time where social media was so huge, okay, at the peak of their...
3: Lil Kim would be fire with social media.
2: Right.
3: But I don't think she would mess with Cardi B.
2: Oh, you... What?
3: I'm just telling
2: you, bro. As far as what? I hate having these conversations. Overall?
3: The love...
2: So, if you say... You're saying... Music? When did Cardi come out? 2011?
3: Tell me I'm lying, y'all. Like, for real.
2: But you're saying if Lil Kim and Cardi B came out at the very same time in this age of the digital world, that Cardi B would surpass Lil Kim? Boy, you're bugging, bro.
3: Lil Kim got some heat, though.
2: That's what I'm saying.
3: She
2: like,
3: do, but...
2: But what? And technically, would it be this Lil Kim or would it be when she was black?
3: Yeah,
2: which Lil Kim?
3: With the legs open and the cheetah print.
2: So if she came out the same time as Cardi B in this digital world, you think Cardi B would still be the greatest?
3: Damn it.
2: Those are some big statements from
3: hard.
2: Over there.
3: I ain't gonna lie, that's a hard one. My bad.
2: Big
3: that's,
2: statement that's over that's there, hard. Sir.
3: Yeah.
2: Let's just move on. Too Short says he wants to hit the Versus stage again, but this time with E-40 on his side.
3: Okay.
2: He wants to do like a duo Versus. So him and E-40 against another duo. And we were talking about this earlier, and I had wrote down some things. Because
3: mm-hmm.
2: I was like, who could... First of all, the T.I. Too Short was amazing. I loved that Versus. They were having
3: a lot
2: of fun.
3: E-40, yeah.
2: It was just great to see Cali on the TV. They celebrated each other more than a battle. So if Too Short and E-40 teamed up to go against someone else, I thought, what about Method Man and Redman?
3: That would be a dope-ass Versus.
2: How about T.I. and Luda?
3: Super dope versus
2: if T.I. would do it. T.I., you know.
3: And Too Short.
2: Yeah, against T.I. and Luda. So Atlanta versus the Bay.
3: Ice Cube and Snoop Dogg.
2: Well, that's what we talked about earlier. Would it be
3: someone else,
2: or would we talk about California?
3: Yeah, I mean, California, because Northern California is its own entity.
2: Right.
3: And
2: so
3: Southern California is better than Northern California.
2: Too Short and E-40 against who? Cube and who?
3: Cube and Snoop Dogg.
2: I'm here for that one.
3: You know what I mean?
2: I'm here for that
3: LA
2: one.
3: Versus the Bay.
2: Yeah.
3: LA always going to be better.
2: You're not getting me into that battle.
3: LA will always be better.
2: For more of your Hollywood news, head over to kvegas.com.
0: Wake up laughing. Mike P and Lady G.

0: WTF. You ain't gonna believe this. It's time for the WTF story of the week.
1: Would you like to make $2,000?
2: How?
1: A artificial intelligence startup has asked people to be a part of their AI app, and they'll hire you and pay you thousands of dollars to pleasure yourselves and let them know the effects of doing that for 4 weeks. Wow. Could you imagine?
2: So are they gathering data for an AI product?
1: Yes, is that what we're saying? That's what they are absolutely doing.
2: So they're studying the effects. The adult happy time.
1: Yes.
2: For an AI product.
1: Yep. There's some people in the comments saying, I've been preparing for this moment my entire life.
2: Those are Lady G listeners, by the way.
1: But man, $2,000?
2: No, because I feel like they're going to make way more on whatever it is they're working on.
1: Yeah.
2: So $2,000 I don't think is enough. And two, I don't know how I feel about aiding in the education of AI yet.
1: Yeah, don't give them that, y'all. Don't give them that.
2: Give me maybe another year or two, but right now I'm like, I don't want to help AI. Yeah,
1: next thing you know, they got an AI call. Shit, bye.
3: Nice. Yo.

0: want the most tickets to comedy, concerts, festivals, sports? You want them? We got them.
1: We're going to go ahead and get you inside this NBA Summer League.
2: I've been trying to win for a month. Oh, my God. Let's go.
3: Brittany, we're sending you to Bruno Mars at Allegiant Stadium.
2: Shut up. Are you serious? Oh, my God. Thank you.
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1: Tickets! We get you there!
2: No one's giving an inch in the main event at the World Series of Poker. After six grueling hours of play last night, the final table of nine players was whittled down to seven. Four Americans are still on the hunt for the $10 million top prize. Each player is guaranteed at least $1.5 million. Play will resume today at Horseshoe Event Center. A new World Poker Champion will be crowned tomorrow. A lot of baseball in the Valley this month as the Aviators open a season-long 12-game homestand at Las Vegas Ballpark. The Seattle Mariners AAA affiliate, the Tacoma Rainiers, are here for the first six, starting tonight. The Las Vegas Aces shook off a shocking loss in Chicago over the weekend by beating the Atlanta Dream in Game 2 of their five-game road trip on Monday night. Final score 109-87. Jackie Young tallied her third career triple-double. Next up, the Aces take on the Fever in Indianapolis on Thursday.
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0: 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Next chance to win is with Juicy at 12.

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1: Yeah.
0: Dude.
1: And of course, the school supplies in there and the book bag that they can take to school. So two less things that you have to worry about buying for your kids if you win right here on Hot 97.5. 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
0: Mm-hmm.
1: 5:10 p.m. Yeah, and 7:10 p.m.
0: I'm putting it on you because I forgot to.
1: On top of that, too, we are teaming up with our friends over at Serving Our Kids Foundation, an amazing organization that helps to feed the kids during the school year.
0: Yeah.
1: If you guys didn't know, there is thousands of kids who only eat in our city alone just at school.
0: I'm not going to lie to you. I was one of those kids. I couldn't wait to get to school so I could have the breakfast.
1: Right.
0: And on the weekends, whoo, it was bad. You know what I mean? So they made over 18,000 weekend meal bags to help thousands of local children start the school year with hope instead of being homeless.
1: Right.
0: And that is so awesome.
1: They have, with the help of the community, mm-hmm. and the help with a lot of the businesses in Las Vegas, including Envy Energy.

0: time to get your ass out of bed. Good morning, Las Vegas. 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
1: Let's go.
0: KVEG Mesquite, Las Vegas. 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

0: if you're in a relationship with someone, should you all use each other's toothbrush, or could you at least?
1: Hey, hold up, I got something to say.
2: Got something to say? Want to get it off your chest?
3: Hell yeah!
2: It's time for 2 cents on your morning show.
4: I don't even know why this is a discussion.
5: Boy, some people, believe it or not, do that with their significant other.
4: I don't know why it's a discussion. And the argument that when we have adult time, we exchange what we exchange,
5: yeah,
4: right?
5: What's the difference from kissing?
4: Well, it's a lot of difference, actually.
5: You know.
4: It's a lot of difference.
5: You really think so?
4: First of all, if they don't take care of the teeth, the particles that stay in there, the bad breath bacteria that's in there.
5: But you kiss them. And particles is in there.
4: No, I can't. So kissing someone on the lips and then actually using the same toothbrush that they do.
5: I'm talking about tongue kissing. Okay? Soul tying.
4: It's not the same thing.
5: Yeah.
4: It's not the same thing.
5: Could you use your significant
4: other's toothbrush? No. And I will box a man who tries to use my toothbrush. I promise you. I will straight hit you in your throat. Do not use my toothbrush. And nobody, not my kids, nobody. Right. Like, this is mine.
5: Okay.
4: I don't want your bad breath germs on my toothbrush.
5: What do you got?
4: Your cavity decay on my toothbrush.
5: Do you agree with Lady J? Call in and give
4: me your sharing? Don't tell me you're sharing toothbrushes in your relationship.
5: You know what I mean?
4: Not much of anything I would like to share either. And I also don't think you should share deodorant. Ew.
5: Oh, no, we could do
4: that.
5: Hell yeah. We can share. Come on,
4: we don't have the same body odor germs. Not put your body germs on my deodorant.
5: Let me get that secret, baby. I'm out. Mm-mm. Yeah, what y'all think?
4: You're also not sipping from my drink either.
2: Want to say something? Lego. Call 320-583.

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2: Yeah.
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2: Oh my God. This morning, Rick Ross got the internet buzz. If you're in a relationship, should you use your significant other's toothbrush, deodorant? Or is that just like something that you just absolutely ain't never, ever gonna do? Because you could be with somebody for a long time and, you know, go in the bathroom and start brushing your teeth and forget that, you know, you using a toothbrush. That's happened. You know what I mean? Good morning.
3: Good morning.
2: Could you use your man's toothbrush?
3: Hell no.
4: Extra on the hell and the nah. No.
3: I'm so with you, Lady G. Mike, let me tell you something. Using someone else's toothbrush is like using dirty drawers. It's the same thing to me. Like,
4: exactly.
3: That's nasty.
4: It's gross.
3: That's nasty. You just want to do it. We can't be together no more.
4: What we do in nasty time is what we do in nasty time. But what we are doing in the regular life, we are not sharing the toothbrushes.
3: No. If a man wants to share the toothbrush with a woman, he shouldn't be your man. It's just that simple.
2: Okay, what about deodorant?
3: That's a different story. Now, I've done that with my baby daddy once or twice.
2: Okay.
3: In my past. I haven't done it in a long time. But that's different to me.
4: Especially if you have a man with all that hair underneath his arm. Do not put your underarm hairs on my deodorant.
5: I'm going to use that little secret.
2: Do you ever, in any instance, use your significant other's toothbrush, deodorant, or anything revolving around hygiene? Let me know. Give me your 2 cents. Let's go.
1: Want to say something? Lego. 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

0: Yo, what's poppin'? 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
1: 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This is Saweetie.
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0: soulmate is supposed to be someone you build a life with from the ground up. Someone who joins your journey.
1: If you're in a relationship with someone, should you all use each other's toothbrush, or could you at least?
2: That is a cold question. I could use my girl's toothbrush. I couldn't do it. Knowing that she had kids by somebody, I damn sure couldn't do it. Absolutely not. But I do like kissing on her. So. When it's going too far in the relationship, you know, like, what is something that you just are not going to allow yourself to use with your significant other? Is it the deodorant? Is it the toothbrush? Okay, I got that. Some people use the same dental floss string. You know, they just wipe it off and then they use it too. What y'all think about that? Let me know.
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3: The Las Vegas Aces shook off a shocking loss in Chicago over the weekend by beating the Atlanta Dream in Game 2 of their 5-game road trip on Monday night. Final score 109-87. Jackie Young tallied her third career triple-double. Next up, the Aces take on the Fever in Indianapolis on Thursday. No one's giving an inch in the main event at the World Series of Poker. After 6 grueling hours of play last night, the final table of 9 players was whittled down to 7. 4 Americans are still in the hunt for the $10 million top prize. Each player is guaranteed at least $1.5 million. 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A new World Poker Champion will be crowned tomorrow. A lot of baseball in the Valley this month as the Aviators open a season-long 12-game homestand at Las Vegas Ballpark. The Seattle Mariners AAA affiliate, the Tacoma Rainiers, are here for the first 6 starting tonight.
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0: 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If you put my toothbrush in your mouth, it's over.
1: You done.
0: I'm done. Ain't no topic, no conversations, no questions, no nothing. 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
1: Oh, my God. Ladies and gentlemen, that is Too Said. 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It is absolutely free for you to get in. The reason why I do the show is to have a spot for everybody to come to, get their laugh on. If you're a comedian, allow yourself to get on stage and do your art. If you're a rapper, you can get an opportunity to perform on the strip. That's why I do it. You know what I mean? I try to keep the community laughing, be an asset to the community by giving back, and we have a great time every Tuesday. So if you ain't doing nothing tonight, I make it free. It's a 2-drink minimum when you get there. Pull up, let's have a ball tonight. It is Hot 97.5. You looking for them back to school backpacks? We got another humongous one coming up at 11 o'clock. Get ready.

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0: 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Let's get you ready for back to school. We got them backpacks, those school supplies with all them tickets. It is going down tomorrow morning right here starting at 6 a.m.
1: 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Like, ain't even like that. 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

0: 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Girl, you a 10, girl, you a 10, girl, you a 10. 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
5: No one's giving an inch in the main event at the World Series of Poker. 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A new world poker champion will be crowned tomorrow. A lot of baseball in the Valley this month as the Aviators open a season-long 12-game homestand at Las Vegas Ballpark. The Seattle Mariners AAA affiliate, the Tacoma Rainiers, are here for the first six starting tonight. The Las Vegas Aces shook off a shocking loss in Chicago over the weekend by beating the Atlanta Dream in Game 2 of their five-game road trip on Monday night. Final score 109-87. Jackie Young tallied her third career triple-double. Next up, the Aces take on the Fever in Indianapolis on Thursday.
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7: The Las Vegas Aces shook off a shocking loss in Chicago over the weekend by beating the Atlanta Dream in Game 2 of their 5-game road trip on Monday night. Final score 109-87. Jackie Young tallied her third career triple-double. Next up, the Aces take on the Fever in Indianapolis on Thursday. No one's giving an inch in the main event at the World Series of Poker. After 6 grueling hours of play last night, the final table of 9 players was whittled down to 7. 4 Americans are still in the hunt for the $10 million top prize. Each player is guaranteed at least $1.5 million. 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A new world poker champion will be crowned tomorrow. A lot of baseball in the Valley this month as the Aviators open a season-long 12-game homestand at Las Vegas Ballpark. The Seattle Mariners AAA affiliate, the Tacoma Rainiers, are here for the first 6 starting tonight.
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1: I love it. Thank you so much.
0: So school starts on Monday for you?
1: School starts on Monday. Thank God.
0: Are you guys ready?
1: Already. Now, more ready now, right? Cool. Thank you so much. Made my day.

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0: Hello.
1: Hey, Jersey. 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
2: Yeah, I just got my winner. I have another backpack at 5.
1: Oh, man. I can never win. Okay, I'll call later. Thank you.
2: How old are the boys?
1: 7 and 9.
2: You start Monday?
1: Yeah, they start Monday.
2: Okay, so what time does school start?
1: Everything's changed. Lucky for them, they're in elementary and they started school at 9 to begin with. So now it's 9:15 for them. But this year I became a bus driver, and so now all our schedules are messed up.
2: Oh my God.
1: But it's okay. We're gonna get with it. We're gonna get used to it.
2: Okay, so they used to start at 9, not 8?
1: Yeah, they started at the bell rings at 8:45, but they start at 9. So it's not much of a difference for them this year.
2: Okay.
1: They're lucky. Yeah. Okay, we're trying to get them the backpacks. Gotta send them back to school, right?
2: Yes, we'll do another one at 5.
1: Thank you.

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2: Tickets! We get you there!
3: No one's giving an inch in the main event at the World Series of Poker. 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Four Americans are still on the hunt for the $10 million top prize. Each player is guaranteed at least $1.5 million. 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A new World Poker Champion will be crowned tomorrow. A lot of baseball in the Valley this month as the Aviators open a season-long 12-game homestand at Las Vegas Ballpark. The Seattle Mariners AAA affiliate, the Tacoma Rainiers, are here for the first six, starting tonight. The Las Vegas Aces shook off a shocking loss in Chicago over the weekend by beating the Atlanta Dream in Game 2 of their five-game road trip on Monday night. Final score 109-87. Jackie Young tallied her third career triple-double. Next up, the Aces take on the Fever in Indianapolis on Thursday.
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2: Tickets! We get you there!
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1: Omar got you a $50 gift card from Hardeen.
0: Awesome. Wonderful. Let's go.
1: This is good for any day, and it's ready for pickup.
0: Oh, wonderful. I'll stop by later on today and pick that up.
1: Omar, thank you so much for calling.
0: Awesome. Thank you so much. Why,

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0: 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Do you know how

up tomorrow morning, ladies and gentlemen. Let's get you ready for back to school. We got them backpacks, those school supplies with all them tickets. It is going down tomorrow morning right here starting at 6 a.m.

0: guys get a number 19 for the backpack?
1: Yeah, I got my backpack winner. There's another at 5.
0: Oh, okay, thank you.
1: How was your summer break? And are you ready for next week?
0: Summer was great, and no, we're not ready. It's too early. They made my kids school earlier.
1: How about my daughter starts school tomorrow?
0: Oh, no. That's crazy. Midweek? No.
1: I know, on a Wednesday. 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
0: Okay, thank you.

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0: Okay, I'll check back again, Juicy.
1: How was your summer break and are you ready for school next week?
0: I am. Summer's been crazy because I've been working and I'm nervous and excited for the school year. My daughter's going to be a freshman this year, so I'm excited, but I'm like scared because high school's going to be so expensive.
1: And what high school is she going to go to?
0: Either Legacy or Vegas.
1: Oh, okay, so you don't know which one yet.
0: Not yet. Hopefully by like tomorrow, she's zoned for Legacy, but we're moving. So that's why we have to see about Vegas.
1: Gracie, thanks for calling. Let me know what happens and we'll do another backpack at 5 p.m.
0: Okay.

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5: The Las Vegas Aces shook off a shocking loss in Chicago over the weekend by beating the Atlanta Dream in Game 2 of their 5-game road trip on Monday night. Final score 109-87. Jackie Young tallied her third career triple-double. Next up, the Aces take on the Fever in Indianapolis on Thursday. No one's giving an inch in the main event at the World Series of Poker. After 6 grueling hours of play last night, the final table of 9 players was whittled down to 7. 4 Americans are still in the hunt for the $10 million top prize. Each player is guaranteed at least $1.5 million. 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A new world poker champion will be crowned tomorrow. A lot of baseball in the Valley this month as the Aviators open a season-long 12-game homestand at Las Vegas Ballpark. The Seattle Mariners AAA affiliate, the Tacoma Rainiers, are here for the first 6 starting tonight.
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2: 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I went deaf on it. The-

girl, you a 10, girl, you a 10, girl, you a 10, girl, you a 10, girl, you a 10, girl, you a 10, girl, you a 10, girl, you a 10, girl, you a 10, girl, you a 10, girl, you a 10, girl, you a 10, girl, you a 10, girl, you a 10, girl, you a 10, girl, you a 10, girl, you a 10, girl, you a 10, girl, you a 10, girl, you a 10, girl, you a 10, girl, you a 10, girl, you a 10, girl, you a 10, girl, you a 10, girl, you a 10, girl, you a 10, girl, you a 10, girl, you a 10, girl, you a 10, girl, you a 10, girl, you a 10, girl, you a 10, girl, you a 10, girl, you a 10, girl, you a 10, girl, you a 10, girl, you a 10, girl, you a 10, girl, you a 10, girl, you a 10, girl, you a 10, girl, you a 10, girl, you a 10, girl, you a 10, girl, you a 10, girl, you a 10, girl

0: Hey, Jesse, you find a winner yet?
1: So I got my backpack winner already. I do have another one at 5 p.m.
0: Oh, man, I can never win. Okay, I'll call later. Thank you.
1: How old are the boys?
0: 7 and 9.
1: You start Monday?
0: Yeah, they start Monday.
1: What time does school start now?
0: Everything's changed. Lucky for them, they're in elementary and they started school at 9 to begin with. So now it's 9:15 for them. But this year I became a bus driver. And so now all our schedules are messed up.
1: Oh my God.
0: But it's okay. We're gonna get with it. We're gonna get used to it.
1: So they used to start at 9, not 8?
0: Yeah, they started at the bell rings at 8:45, but they start at 9. So it's not much of a difference for them this year.
1: Okay.
0: They're lucky. Yeah. Okay, we're trying to get them the backpacks. Got to send them back to school, right?
1: Yes, we'll do another one at 5.
0: Thank you. Bye.
2: I used to think about immature things. You know, like, do you love me? Do you want me? Are you going to call me like you said you would? Is this really your real phone number?

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Zodiac sign, it must be a Gemini moon, cause we about to go half mistake.

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7: No one's giving an inch in the main event at the World Series of Poker. 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Four Americans are still in the hunt for the $10 million top prize. 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A new World Poker Champion will be crowned tomorrow. A lot of baseball in the Valley this month as the Aviators open a season-long 12-game homestand at Las Vegas Ballpark. The Seattle Mariners AAA affiliate, the Tacoma Rainiers, are here for the first six, starting tonight. The Las Vegas Aces shook off a shocking loss in Chicago over the weekend by beating the Atlanta Dream in Game 2 of their five-game road trip on Monday night. Final score 109-87. Jackie Young tallied her third career triple-double. Next up, the Aces take on the Fever in Indianapolis on Thursday.
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sex 4 times a day. But did you know that I have Universal Studio tickets? Ooh! I also have that $50 Hardin gift chip, plus some Hollywood news, all that plus more coming right here. Which

0: tomorrow morning, ladies and gentlemen. Let's get you ready for back to school. We got them backpacks, those school supplies with all them tickets. It is going down tomorrow morning right here starting at 6 a.m.
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1: Of entry accidents causing possible backups right now. Interstate 15 southbound at Sahara. The 11 northbound freeway on-ramp, that's at Valley View. Watch for an incident 11 north, that's at Decatur. Cruiser cleaning up an incident, that's in the 2600 block of eastbound Sahara near the 15 freeway. And a crash causing congestion 15 south at Owens. Now you're up to date with on-time traffic.
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Tomorrow morning, ladies and gentlemen, let's get you ready for back to school. 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It is going down tomorrow morning right here starting at 6 a.m.

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0: 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This is Drizzy.
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0: 1-800-875-5975. 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I know what you want, this family four-pack, but you know what you got to do. You got to take this pop quiz.
1: I'm 19.
0: I don't know. You sound like you hiding in the last stall in the bathroom.
1: Nah. I'm out the bathroom now.
0: Don't be scared because you got a pop quiz. Who is this?
1: This is Maisha.
0: Maisha, would you like your pop quiz in the category of spelling, math, or geography?
1: Spelling.
0: You said spelling?
1: Yes.
0: Spell beautiful.
1: Beautiful?
0: Mm-hmm.
1: B-E-A-U-T-I-F-U-L.
0: One more time.
1: B-E-A-U-T-I-F-U-L.
0: You was right the first time. She was like, wait a minute.
1: I'm like, wait a minute. Don't age me.
0: You got it, beautiful. Family four-pack to Universal Studios.
1: Oh,
0: Hollywood.
1: Yes, I'm excited. My boys gonna like this.
0: Yes, they sure will. And Vegas, don't be jealous. If you didn't win, I do have that backpack. What tickets are inside for the parents? You'll find out inside the world-famous Ride at 5 with Marks. And you ain't even got to spin that.
2: J-Y, turn me up.
0: It's for the free.
2: Miami. That's for all my scammers and my kid money.